0: 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Donna is going to tell us everything going on in the Dawson Creek area for the next week. Go ahead, Donna.
1: This is your Up to the Moment with Donna for Dawson Creek and surrounding areas. We've got Inland Auto Center is having a customer appreciation barbecue this Friday, August 21st, from 11 a.m. to 1 p.m., so you definitely want to go and get yourself something to eat at lunchtime. We have the Chetwynd and District Rec Center presents Summer Shakeout on Friday, September 4th, from 5 p.m. to 8 p.m. for ages 5 to 11. There will be pizza, activity games, fun with friends, and so much more. 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So you can give them a call at 250-788-3111. We also have the Gardening Fun 101 with the South Peace Garden Club. Now this takes place, the next one is Tuesday, September 1st. 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It takes place from 6 p.m. to 7:45 at the Dawson Creek Public Library. And this is your Up to the Moment with Donna for this week.
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2: 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Rob is going to tell us all about what's happening in Grand Prairie and surrounding area. Go ahead, Rob.
3: All right, I'm Rob Brown. And this is your Wednesday Alberta Report. The mobile mammography unit is going to be in Fairview from August 19th to the 28th. Always positive health news in the rural area. And all kinds of road work is expected in relation to Project Aurora. And that is, of course, a fiber optic installation situation there throughout the county of Saddle Hills. Highways 49, 725, and 681 are expected to have all kinds of hose, back iron, and more involved in the installation of a fiber optic cable. Beaver Lodge is just coming off of 36 hours of ER disruption over the last week. Open, closed, open, closed. Bit of a bingo there. If you're going to be sick and need ER services in Beaver Lodge, the county of Grand Prairie, they want you to know that you can phone them again. Their phone service is back on. It's not like they didn't pay their bills. They just had some slight disruptions earlier this week. The MD of Greenview has released their strat plan. Of course, it's always nice to know what municipal districts are doing as far as strategy. This plan, of course, goes from 2026, outlining all the way up to the end of 2029. And First Nations have defeated a legal challenge by Kevin O'Leary's data center, Mr. Wonderful, and his data center in the aptly named Wonder Valley, seeing all kinds of opposition from all kinds of Albertans. And a story from Tina Kennedy at the Daily Herald Tribune. Nathan Landry has been found guilty by judge alone in the 2023 murder of Brian Bouchari. As well, a pair of stories from reporter in Fort Mac, Itro Umana. Thomas Lukaszek has been driving the anti-separatist Unity bus across Alberta. He started his tour in Pincher Creek. He was up in the Fort Mac area last week. Check out that Q&A between former Deputy Premier Thomas Lukaszek and Post Media reporter Itro Umana. Itro also has a fantastic and fascinating story about a bizarre video outlining reckless driving on Highway 63. The highway has been a pain point for many in the region. We hope that the footage and the coverage reminds people to stay safe out there on your highways. That's all we've got for you for your Alberta Wednesday report. I'm Rob Brown.
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0: Hugh McLennan here. 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There's a song from the late Charlie Daniels, and you'll hear how his generosity helped preserve the memory of Casey Tibbs. Bitmaker Dave Elliott explains what causes a cold-jawed horse, great music, and much more. 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

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We've got the Southeast covered.

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0: Hugh McLennan here. 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There's a song from the late Charlie Daniels, and you'll hear how his generosity helped preserve the memory of Casey Tibbs. 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
1: 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I'm going to do another set of double plays, and we're going to start off with Alan Jackson, and he's going to be singing Chattahoochee, and then She's Got the Rhythm. Ah, she

Thank you, Alan Jackson. Okay, let's listen to some troublemakers. They are called the Dixie Chicks. They got into some trouble here a long time ago because they criticized the President George Bush. But tonight they're singing, "Tonight the Heartache's on Me," and following that is "There's Your Trouble." You could have heard

Dixie Chicks. Okay, let's listen to Brooks and Dunn. They're going to be singing Boot, Scoot, and Boogie. And this song's going out to my cousin Judy Letender. She loves this song. And then they're going to sing Brand New Man.

I'm not a brand new man, but I'm a brand new woman. All right, let's listen to Amber Digby. Amber's going to be singing Somebody Somewhere, and then You're Still on My Mind. You're still on my mind too, Amber.

I just love Amber. Okay, let's listen to the Mavericks. They're going to be singing, "There Goes My Heart" and "What a Crying Shame." Huh. Well, "There Goes My Heart" and "What a Crying Shame" it left without me. Ha ha ha.

Thank you, Mavericks. Alrighty, let's listen to Martina McBride. She's going to be singing some timeless songs. The first one is Pick Me Up On Your Way Down. And the second one is Thanks A Lot. She must be thanking the person that's picking her up on her way down. Ha ha ha.

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Now we're going to listen to somebody we haven't listened to a long, long time. My late Uncle Ed Upstone just used to love listening to Marty Stewart. So that's who we're going to listen to now. And Marty's going to be singing, "If I Ain't Got You, Burn Me Down." Too funny.

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Ha ha ha. All right, let's go over to Reba McEntire. Reba is going to be singing How Blue, and following that song is Little Rock. Enjoy.

Thank you, Reba. I used to love watching her show, Reba, on CMT. Now we're going to listen to Tracy Byrd. And Tracy's going to be singing Walking In, You Lied to Me. Oh, okay. I lied to you. Ha, ha, ha.

Thank you, folks, for listening to Teresa's Country Classics here on Peace FM. I'm going to leave you a fiddle tune. It's called Boil 'em Cabbage. And until next week, toodaloo.

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0: Hugh McLennan here. 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There's a song from the late Charlie Daniels, and you'll hear how his generosity helped preserve the memory of Casey Tibbs. Bitmaker Dave Elliott explains what causes a cold-jawed horse, great music, and much more. 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

0: 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September 12th is the Chetwynd Half Marathon, starting at the Rec Center and ending at Carver's Row. 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The next District of Chetwynd Regular Council meeting will be held on September 8, 2026. This has been this week's events brought to you by the District of Chetwynd.
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0: Hugh McLennan here. This week on The Spirit of the West, I'll visit with an old friend of mine, Oklahoma rancher, cowboy, poet, and former bull rider Jay Snyder. There's a song from the late Charlie Daniels, and you'll hear how his generosity helped preserve the memory of Casey Tibbs. Bitmaker Dave Elliott explains what causes a cold-jawed horse, great music, and much more. 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

0: 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The next District of Chetwin regular council meeting will be held on September 8, 2026. 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

0: Hugh McLennan here. This week on The Spirit of the West, I'll visit with an old friend of mine, Oklahoma rancher, cowboy, poet, and former bull rider Jay Snyder. There's a song from the late Charlie Daniels, and you'll hear how his generosity helped preserve the memory of Casey Tibbs. Bitmaker Dave Elliott explains what causes a cold-jawed horse, great music, and much more. 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

0: Hugh McLennan here. This week on The Spirit of the West, I'll visit with an old friend of mine, Oklahoma rancher, cowboy, poet, and former bull rider Jay Snyder. There's a song from the late Charlie Daniels, and you'll hear how his generosity helped preserve the memory of Casey Tibbs. Bitmaker Dave Elliott explains what causes a cold-jawed horse, great music, and much more. 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

the consumer, they call us. We're the people that buy, while everyone else is out to sell some kind of merchandise. We run to the boss and tell him we need a bit more gold, some tax deductions later, and we

The consumer, they call us. We always get a fair shake. We buy a fridge that doesn't freeze and a stove that doesn't bake. We can't buy nothing lasting lest we get that raise in pay. Then they'd only charge more for the things that cost us less today. The consumer, they call us. We're fussy what we eat. We look at the price of the T-bone steak and buy hamburg meat. And all those fancy packages we take down from the shelf, they're always full of good fresh air when they're not full of nothing else. Oh yes, we are the people running in the race, buying up the bargains in the old marketplace. Another sale on something.

The consumer, they call us. When the man comes in the door, they give us a deal on a vacuum if we buy a rug for the floor. And how do we pay the finance when the monthly bills arrive? They just send down the bailiff to repossess the car we drive. The consumer is what they call us.

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I pray the Lord doesn't see us stop in the tavern halfway home. Oh yes, we are the people running in the race, buying up the bargains in the old marketplace. Another sale on something.

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He's riding hard to catch that herd, but he ain't caught them yet. 'Cause they've got to ride forever on that range up in the sky. All the horses

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back and think about them good old days, the way we were raised in our southern ways. And we like cornbread and biscuits, and if it's broke around here, we fix it. I can take y'all where you need to go, down to my hood, back in them woods. 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See, if you really want to know how it feels to get off the road, trucks and four wheels, jump on in, and man, tell your friends, we'll raise some hell with a black

Ashanti dreams of writing wonderful books. 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

0: Hugh McLennan here. This week on The Spirit of the West, I'll visit with an old friend of mine, Oklahoma rancher, cowboy, poet, and former bull rider Jay Snyder. There's a song from the late Charlie Daniels, and you'll hear how his generosity helped preserve the memory of Casey Tibbs. Bitmaker Dave Elliott explains what causes a cold-jawed horse, great music, and much more. 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

0: Hugh McLennan here. This week on The Spirit of the West, I'll visit with an old friend of mine, Oklahoma rancher, cowboy, poet, and former bull rider Jay Snyder. There's a song from the late Charlie Daniels, and you'll hear how his generosity helped preserve the memory of Casey Tibbs. Bitmaker Dave Elliott explains what causes a cold-jawed horse, great music, and much more. 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

I'm standing with a definite goal. For Canada. Hi, this is Chris Cuthbert. When I'm calling a game, even with a gold medal on the line, it's my duty to be impartial. But I have no trouble taking sides for Canada when it means protecting Canadian jobs and supporting Canadian businesses. The right call is to buy Canadian. 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

0: 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September 12th is the Chetwynd Half Marathon, starting at the Rec Center and ending at Carver's Row. 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The next District of Chetwynd Regular Council meeting will be held on September 8, 2026. 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

0: There's a time to laugh and a time to cry. A time to forgive and a time to forget. Dreams we dream sometimes never die. We carry them on until they become someone else's dreams. A friend of mine had such a dream. I met her at a truck stop just outside of Phoenix. We both worked there. Her dream came true, I know. The key to her dream was a little sign that read, "Giddy up, go." She was a lovely girl, pretty smile. But behind all this, I could see a troubled mind. She told me of when she met the guy that won her heart and made her life a joy. And before too long, more happiness came. A little baby boy. Things wasn't too bad. His job wasn't much, but somehow they got by. And then came the day he drove home a big truck. And the little boy became so overjoyed, just like when he saw his first fall of snow. He kept hollering, "Giddy up, go, Daddy! Giddy up, go!" Then a dark cloud moved in. A few years later, without warning, after a few visits with her doctor, he said it was just a matter of time. She knew she'd have to move to a drier climate, and this troubled her mind. So without leaving a trace, she took her son and left town one night. She settled here, and we became the closest of friends. We talked from time to time, and she'd smile, and her eyes would glow when she'd tell me about "Giddy up, go." Each time a truck would pull in, I could see her stand and stare. Wasn't long before she had to give up being a waitress here, and she moved on out of town, not too far. We visited almost every week. The boy now is almost grown. He's the image of his dad, she'd say, the most handsomest man I've ever known. The dark cloud once more moved in, and as I stood close by, once again, she told her story. I could see a tear in her eye. I know my son longs for the road. And the last request she had, let him become a truck driver, like son, like dad. The boy soon left town. I never knew for where. But I find myself watching every truck that pulled in around the curve. Giddy up, go was the only link that held between the two. And I was hoping that I could be of help. It became a dream to me, too. Just now, I froze in my tracks as I watched two trucks pull in, a big new shiny diesel and an old one following him. I couldn't help staring as they walked in, ordered coffee, and talked a while. Then I saw them leave. Both wearing such a smile, they walked out to the old truck, brushed off some dirt so the nameplate would show. And before my eyes, a little sign that read, "Giddy up, go."
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0: Hugh McLennan here. 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

0: tiny, precious Olivia Michelle. 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The food bank is for anyone who needs one. 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
1: This is your Peace FM news for August 19th, 2026. The BC Highway Patrol says officers in northern BC issued 58 impaired driving prohibitions during this year's summer impaired driving campaign, with three of those linked to drug impairment. The enforcement campaign ran from June 15th to July 31st, targeting impaired drivers through check stops and roadside enforcement across BC. According to the BC Highway Patrol, northern BC, which includes most communities north of 100 Mile House, recorded the second highest number of impaired driving prohibitions among the province's regions during the six-week campaign. Province-wide, officers issued 229 impaired driving prohibitions and 18 drug-related prohibitions. The South Coast region accounted for the largest share with 97 prohibitions, followed by northern BC with 58. In 2025, northern BC recorded 146 impaired driving prohibitions and 13 drug-related prohibitions during a longer campaign that ran from June 15th to August 31st. Despite the lower numbers this year, police say impaired driving remains a serious concern on BC roads. In sports, Wednesday action, the Toronto Blue Jays lost to the Tampa Bay Rays 6-7. In the CFL, tonight, the Ottawa Redblacks take on the Montreal Alouettes. On Friday, the Edmonton Elks versus the Winnipeg Blue Bombers. On Saturday, the Hamilton Tiger Cats versus the Toronto Argonauts. And on Sunday, the Saskatchewan Roughriders versus the BC Lions. For Peace FM News, this is Ray Howard.
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1: Prince George is 7 degrees and clear right now. Going to be sunny all day with a high of 27. A few clouds tonight with a low of 8. Dawson Creek is 11 degrees and cloudy right now. Clearing today with a high of 24. Clear tonight with a low of 8. Fort St. John is 16 degrees and mostly cloudy right now. Clearing today with a high of 24. Clear tonight with a low of 8. Grand Prairie is 9 degrees with fog right now, 30% chance of showers all day with a high of 25, clearing tonight with a low of 10. And here in Chetwin, it's 12 degrees and mostly cloudy right now, clearing today with a high of 24, clear tonight with a low of 8. This weather report is brought to you by Peace FM.

0: 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It all works fine. Happy Thursday morning. It is 9 minutes after 6, 6:09 on a Thursday morning. Ray Howard here with you, keeping you company until just before 10 this morning. So first thing in the morning, I like to start with the sunrise and the sunsets, and the sunrise this morning was, not that long ago, 5:48. So about 12 minutes before 6, the sun has risen, and the sun is going to set at 8:30 tonight. 8:30. So, yeah, there we go. Days are certainly getting shorter. That's the way it is. Today is Thursday, August the 20th. In case you need a calendar, it's August 20th, August 20, and it is Thursday. And August 20th is the 232nd day of the year. That means there's only 133 days remaining in this year. Time just seems to keep going and going and going and doesn't slow down. So, there we go. Okay, I got all kinds of coming events and stuff happening this today, as usual, as we head into, getting close to heading into the September, into the fall season. So, thank you very much for joining me this morning, and we'll continue right along.
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0: 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That all works fine. It is 21 minutes after 6:21 on a Thursday morning. Good morning to you all. It's Ray Howard with you. I'm here until just before 10 this morning. Okay,
1: I have some coming events here to yap about, so... At the Chetwynd and District Rec Center, we have wall climbing. Yeah, the indoor climbing wall thing. Happening 4 days a week. Next time you can go is tomorrow, Friday, from 10 till noon. You could also go Sunday from 1 till 3 p.m., Mondays 5:30 to 7:30 p.m., and Wednesdays 3 to 4:30. Drop in, pay $5.75, and climb the wall. There you go. Simple as that. I'm sure there's probably a little more to it than that. You probably have to have, you know, attendance and training and stuff like that. But best thing to do is just give the Chetwynd and District Rec Center a call. But I would call them after 9. So give them about 2.5 hours and then give them a call. Then you can ask them about climbing the wall. 250-788-3111.
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0: Hugh McLennan here. This week on The Spirit of the West, I'll visit with an old friend of mine, Oklahoma rancher, cowboy, poet, and former bull rider Jay Snyder. There's a song from the late Charlie Daniels, and you'll hear how his generosity helped preserve the memory of Casey Tibbs. 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

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You can click the listen button. That works too. 34 minutes past the hour of 6:34 on a Thursday morning. Happy Thursday to you all. It's Ray Howard here with you, and I'm here until just before 10 this morning. Okay, coming up on September 10th, that is a Thursday, September 10th, is going to be a health fair. This is put together by the Soto First Nations and the West Moberly First Nations, and it's going to be held at the Soto First Nations Cultural Center Gym, which is up near Moberly Lake, just outside of Chatwin here. So once again, it's Thursday, September 10th, 10 a.m. till 3 p.m. is going to be a health fair. So I guess all things to do with health and wellness, and what more can I say? If you're interested in the health fair, whether you want to be a vendor, maybe show off your wares, or just general interest, want to find out a little bit more about it, you can call the Soto First Nations Health Center, 250-788-7258. And once again, that's the health fair. That's going to be on Thursday, September 10th.

0: 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It's as easy as that. It is 49 minutes past the hour of 6, or about 11 minutes before 7 on a Thursday morning. Happy Thursday to you all. It's Ray Howard with you here, and I'm here until just before 10 this morning. Okay, Brown's Social House in Dawson Creek has been reasonably kind to us and has given us some $20 gift cards to give away. And, of course, there's a catch, a gotcha, a whoops. If you have won anything from Brown's Social House in the past 3 months, past 90 days, you don't qualify. Sorry, you have to wait a little bit longer. However, if you have not won anything in the past 90 days, the past 3 months, from Brown's Social House in Dawson Creek, you can call me and say, hey, I want a $20 gift card, and I will arrange to get you one. No problem at all. $20 doesn't necessarily buy a whole meal, but it goes a fair ways to paying that meal at the end of the day or the end of the evening. So there you go. Once again, if you have not won anything from Brown Social House in the past 90 days, the past 3 months, give me a call, and I will arrange to get you a $20 gift card. 1-800-788-5330. That's 1-800-788-5330. Here's this week's list of coming events at the District of Chetwynd. Until August 28th, summer day camps for children, 8:45 in the morning till 3 p.m. at the Rec Center. 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September 4th brings the summer shakeout from 5 till 8 p.m. for 5 to 11-year-olds at the Rec Center. 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September 12th is the Chetwynd Half Marathon, starting at the Rec Center and ending at Carver's Row. 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The next District of Chetwynd Regular Council meeting will be held on September 8, 2026. This has been this week's events brought to you by the District of Chetwynd.
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1: This is your Peace FM news for August 19th, 2026. The BC Highway Patrol says officers in northern BC issued 58 impaired driving prohibitions during this year's summer impaired driving campaign, with three of those linked to drug impairment. The enforcement campaign ran from June 15th to July 31st, targeting impaired drivers through check stops and roadside enforcement across BC. According to the BC Highway Patrol, northern BC, which includes most communities north of 100 Mile House, recorded the second highest number of impaired driving prohibitions among the province's regions during the six-week campaign. Province-wide, officers issued 229 impaired driving prohibitions and 18 drug-related prohibitions. The South Coast region accounted for the largest share with 97 prohibitions, followed by northern BC with 58. In 2025, northern BC recorded 146 impaired driving prohibitions and 13 drug-related prohibitions during a longer campaign that ran from June 15th to August 31st. Despite the lower numbers this year, police say impaired driving remains a serious concern on BC roads. In sports, Wednesday action, the Toronto Blue Jays lost to the Tampa Bay Rays 6-7. In the CFL, tonight the Ottawa Redblacks take on the Montreal Alouettes. On Friday, the Edmonton Elks versus the Winnipeg Blue Bombers. On Saturday, the Hamilton Tiger Cats versus the Toronto Argonauts. And on Sunday, the Saskatchewan Roughriders versus the BC Lions. For Peace FM News, this is Ray Howard.
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1: Prince George is 6 degrees and sunny right now. Going to be sunny all day with a high of 27, a few clouds tonight, and a low of 8. Dawson Creek is 12 degrees and cloudy right now. Clearing today with a high of 24, clear tonight with a low of 8. Fort St. John is 14 degrees and mostly cloudy right now, clearing today with a high of 24, clear tonight with a low of 8. Grand Prairie is 10 degrees and mostly cloudy right now, a 30% chance of showers all day with a high of 25, clearing tonight with a low of 10. And here in Chetwynd, it's 11 degrees and mostly cloudy right now, clearing today with a high of 24, clear tonight with a low of 8. This weather report is brought to you by Peace FM.

Stuck behind a tractor on Highway 97? At least you're not stuck. Stuck behind a tractor on Highway 97? At least you're not stuck in a silent car. Let's turn that commute into a concert.

0: 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Happy Thursday morning to you all. It's Ray Howard here with you, and I'm here until just before 10 this morning. So, yeah, that's my schedule. I'm sticking to it. Okay, happening at the Chetwynd and District Rec Center, drop-in basketball. So basketball, $4. 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So Friday, tomorrow, noon till 2, Sunday, 3 till 5 p.m., and Mondays and Wednesdays, 6 till 8 p.m. Drop in, all skill levels welcome, all age groups welcome. 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If you want more info on this, or actually on anything that's going on at the Chetwynd and District Rec Center, give them a call. I would wait until after 9, so give them about 2 hours and then give them a call. 250-788-3111.
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back and think about them good old days, the way we were raised in our southern ways. And we like cornbread and biscuits, and if it's broke around here, we fix it. I can take y'all where you need to go, down to my hood, back in them woods. 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So if you really want to know how it feels to get off the road, trucks and four wheels, jump on in, and man, tell your friends, we'll raise some hell with a black

0: 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That all works fine. It's 22 minutes past the hour of 7, 7:22 on a Thursday morning. Happy Thursday morning to you all. It's Ray Howard here with you. I'm here until just before 10 this morning. Okay, I got another mark your calendar item here, although it's not that far away anymore. September 12th, that's a Saturday, September 12th, 9 a.m. till 4 p.m. is the Chetwin Harvest Festival. And what that is basically we shut down one of the major streets in downtown Chetwin and take over, and we have live music and we have food trucks and food tents and a market and a kids zone and a show and shine for cars, trucks and motorcycles, and all kinds of stuff, a dog agility show, an apple bobbing contest, a watermelon eating contest, okay, a pancake breakfast brought to you by yours truly here, us at Peace FM, with our partners, Cal Tire Chetwin and Does Chow Construction. So mark your calendar for September 12th. That's a Saturday, September 12th, 9 a.m. to 4 p.m. in downtown Chetwin. It is the Harvest Festival.
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2: The boss told him to stick to the script. 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

I say. After working out in the fields, hoeing rows or baling hay. Well, that's how it is out here, honest work for honest pay. 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

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That always works. 34 minutes past the hour of 7, 7:34 on a Thursday morning. Happy Thursday to you all. Ray Howard here with you until just before 10 this morning. Okay, last break I mentioned the Chetwynd Harvest Festival, which is on Saturday, September 12th. And on the same evening, there's going to be a Chetwynd Harvest dinner and dance. This is going to be held at the Chetwynd and District Rec Center in the Cottonwood Room. Doors open at 5 p.m. Dancing starts at 9 p.m. So it's a dinner and a dance. Tickets are on sale. Single people, well, one ticket, $75. Table of eight, $550. Where if all you want to do is dance, you want to skip the meal, $30. So there you go. This is actually put together by, well, the Chetwynd Chamber of Commerce, who, you know, is the main putter together of the Harvest Festival. But also, this is put together in conjunction with Ducks Unlimited Canada. So it's a very ducky event. Yes, that's it. So proceeds are obviously going to Ducks Unlimited Canada, so a good charitable cause for you to come out and enjoy a dinner and a dance. Once again, September 12th, doors at 5 p.m., dance at 9 p.m. in the Chetwynd and District Rec Center in the Cottonwood Room. 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So if you look at ducks.ca/events, you'll be able to buy tickets and see more more info on the whole affair. Chetwynd Harvest, dinner and dance, the evening of September 12th.

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1: 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That works fine. It is 7:48, 48 minutes past the hour of 7 o'clock on a Thursday morning. Happy Thursday morning to you all. It's Ray Howard here with you, and I'm here right through until just before 10 this morning. Okay, well, the folks at Brown Social House in Dawson Creek have come up with some $20 gift cards and asked me to give one away. Now, there's a catch, a gotcha. If you won a gift card from Brown Social House in the past 90 days, past 3 months, you don't qualify. So simple as that. However, if you have not won anything from Brown Social House in the past 90 days, the past 3 months, I will give you a $20 gift card, or I'll arrange for you to get a $20 gift card. Let's just put it that way. All you have to do is phone me and say, hey, I want a gift card. 1-800-788-5330. 1-800-788-5330.
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1: This is your Peace FM news for August 19th, 2026. The BC Highway Patrol says officers in northern BC issued 58 impaired driving prohibitions during this year's summer impaired driving campaign, with three of those linked to drug impairment. The enforcement campaign ran from June 15th to July 31st, targeting impaired drivers through check stops and roadside enforcement across BC. According to the BC Highway Patrol, northern BC, which includes most communities north of 100 Mile House, recorded the second highest number of impaired driving prohibitions among the province's regions during the six-week campaign. Province-wide, officers issued 229 impaired driving prohibitions and 18 drug-related prohibitions. The South Coast region accounted for the largest share with 97 prohibitions, followed by northern BC with 58. In 2025, northern BC recorded 146 impaired driving prohibitions and 13 drug-related prohibitions during a longer campaign that ran from June 15th to August 31st. Despite the lower numbers this year, police say impaired driving remains a serious concern on BC roads. In sports, Wednesday action, the Toronto Blue Jays lost to the Tampa Bay Rays 6-7. In the CFL, tonight, the Ottawa Redblacks take on the Montreal Alouettes. On Friday, the Edmonton Elks versus the Winnipeg Blue Bombers. On Saturday, the Hamilton Tiger Cats versus the Toronto Argonauts. And on Sunday, the Saskatchewan Roughriders versus the BC Lions. For Peace FM News, this is Ray Howard.
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1: Prince George is 9 degrees and sunny. Gonna stay sunny all day with a high of 27, a few clouds tonight and a low of 8. Dawson Creek is 12 degrees and cloudy right now. Clearing today with a high of 24, clear tonight with a low of 8. Fort St. John is 14 degrees and mostly cloudy right now. Clearing today with a high of 24, clear tonight with a low of 8. Grand Prairie is 11 degrees and mostly cloudy right now. 30% chance of showers all day with a high of 25, clearing tonight with a low of 10. And here in Chetwynd, it's 12 degrees and mostly cloudy right now. Clearing today with a high of 24, clear tonight with a low of 8. 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
1: 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Happy Thursday morning to you all. It's Ray Howard here with you until just before 10 this morning. Okay, happening at the Chetwynd and District Rec Center is day camps, summer day camps for school-age children. Well, you might want to send the kids away for a day or two or maybe a week. This is happening right up until the end of August here, August 28th. And it's $35 a day per child, ages 5 to 12 years old. And this happens 8:45 in the morning till 3 p.m. Monday through Friday. So it's basically like a regular school day. But they're not going to school. They're going to the rec center, which means all kinds of activities, fun and games, arts and crafts, physical activities, you know, swimming and skating and all that stuff all happens there. Summer day camps. Take advantage. We only got, a week or so left here in this year, so take advantage. Maybe send the kids off for a day or two. $35 a day, like I say, for ages 5 to 12, 8:45 a.m. till 3 p.m. Monday through Friday at the Chetwynd and District Rec Center. If you want to find out more about it, there's only about another week left, so time is getting short. Give the Chetwynd and District Rec Center a call. I would wait about 45 minutes. Call them after 9, 250-788-3111.
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0: 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Happy Thursday to you all. Ray Howard here with you until just before 10 this morning. Okay, coming up September 17th through 20th at the Ovintiv Event Center in Dawson Creek, it's the Cultural Gathering of Nations. And what that is about eight, maybe more than eight, First Nations are getting together and putting on one heck of a show. Best thing to do, there's going to be a powwow on hand games and a tea dance and a bingo game and food trucks and a vendor's market and a 50-50 draw, and the list goes on and on and on. They've set up a website so you can check it out and to figure out what's going on. It's just culturalgathering.com. 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Ovintiv Event Center in Dawson Creek. Free admission. Everyone welcome. So definitely something to put on the calendar, something to check out. Not very often you can go to anything in the Ovintiv Event Center and not pay. 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The Cultural Gathering of Nations, September 17th to 20th.
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Happy Thursday to you all. It's Ray Howard here with you until just before 10 this morning. Okay, another coming up here on Saturday, September 12th, is the Chetwynd Half Marathon. Yeah, for those people who like to get out there and run 21.1 kilometers, why not, eh? You don't necessarily have to run the whole course all on your own. You can join up with a three-person team, and therefore you only run a third of the course, roughly about a little more than 7 kilometers. So, yeah, there you go. Registration costs you $75 for an individual, $90 for a team of three. And, you need to register with the Chetwynd District Rec Center. And the race starts, once again, on Saturday, September 12th. You meet up at the Chetwynd District Rec Center. 9:30 a.m. is check-in and race orientation. 10 a.m., the half marathon begins. Runs all around the streets of Chetwynd through the new outdoor running track in Chetwynd, through forest trails, through the main streets, and then back into town and ending up in Carver's Row. So there you go. Going to be an interesting day. Lots of aid stations along the way to help you out along the way and stuff. So don't worry about it. Come on out and enjoy, whether you're running the race, part of a relay team, or you're just a spectator. It's all fun. Once again, Chetwynd Half Marathon, Saturday, September 12th.

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1: 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That all works fine. It is 10 minutes before 9, 8:50 in the morning. It's a Thursday morning. Happy Thursday to you all. It's Ray Howard here with you. I'm here until just before 10 this morning. Okay, the folks at Brown Social House in Dawson Creek have come up with a little bit of a gift for us, a $20 gift card. 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
1: This is your Peace FM News for August 19th, 2026. The BC Highway Patrol says officers in northern BC issued 58 impaired driving prohibitions during this year's summer impaired driving campaign, with three of those linked to drug impairment. The enforcement campaign ran from June 15th to July 31st, targeting impaired drivers through check stops and roadside enforcement across BC. According to the BC Highway Patrol, northern BC, which includes most communities north of 100 Mile House, recorded the second highest number of impaired driving prohibitions among the province's regions during the six-week campaign. Province-wide, officers issued 229 impaired driving prohibitions and 18 drug-related prohibitions. The South Coast region accounted for the largest share with 97 prohibitions, followed by northern BC with 58. In 2025, northern BC recorded 146 impaired driving prohibitions and 13 drug-related prohibitions during a longer campaign that ran from June 15th to August 31st. Despite the lower numbers this year, police say impaired driving remains a serious concern on BC roads. In sports, Wednesday action, the Toronto Blue Jays lost to the Tampa Bay Rays 6-7. In the CFL, tonight, the Ottawa Redblacks take on the Montreal Alouettes. On Friday, the Edmonton Elks versus the Winnipeg Blue Bombers. On Saturday, the Hamilton Tiger Cats versus the Toronto Argonauts. And on Sunday, the Saskatchewan Roughriders versus the BC Lions. For Peace FM News, this is Ray Howard.
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1: Prince George is 12 degrees and sunny right now. Going to be sunny all day with a high of 27, a few clouds tonight, and a low of 8. Dawson Creek is 14 degrees and mostly cloudy right now. Clearing today with a high of 24, clear tonight with a low of 8. Fort St. John is 15 degrees and mostly cloudy right now. Clearing today with a high of 24, clear tonight with a low of 8. Grand Prairie is 13 degrees and mostly cloudy right now. 30% chance of showers all day with a high of 25, clearing tonight with a low of 10. And here in Chetwynd, it's 14 degrees and cloudy right now. Clearing today with a high of 24, clear tonight with a low of 8. This weather report is brought to you by Peace FM.

0: 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That all works fine. It is 10 minutes after 9:10 on a Thursday morning. Happy Thursday morning to you all. Ray Howard here with you for, well, less than another hour. So I'm usually out of here before 10. So mark your calendar. Coming up Saturday, September 5th. That's not that many Saturdays away anymore. Jeez, time flies. Saturday, September 5th, 11 a.m. till 10 p.m. at the Tumbler Ridge Fairgrounds. There's going to be a benefit concert and fall fair. It's called Tumbler Ridge Strong. Benefit concert and fall fair, once again, Saturday, September 5th, 11 a.m. till 10 p.m. at the Tumbler Ridge Fairgrounds. Going to be all kinds of vendor tents set up, a 50-50 draw, beer gardens, raffles, all kinds of games, an outdoor recreation show, all that kind of fun stuff. There is an admission fee of $20 for an adult. Kids under 12 are free, assuming they have a paying adult with them. And 100% of the gate proceeds go directly to the PAC, the Parent Advisory Committee in Tumbler Ridge. So if you're looking for something to do on Saturday, September 5th, whip down to Tumbler Ridge Fairgrounds and check out the live music and all the stuff that's going on there. It's Tumbler Ridge Strong Benefit Concert and Fall Fair, Saturday, September 5th.
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0: 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That all works just fine too. It is 21 minutes after the hour of 9 o'clock, 9:21 on a Thursday morning. Happy Thursday to everyone. Ray Howard here with you, and I'm here less than an hour now. I'm here till just before 10 usually, so that's my schedule. I'm sticking to it. At the Chetwynd and District Rec Center, starting Monday, which is just a few days away here, it's not starting Monday, it's already running. Geez, what am I talking about? Public skating and stick and puck skating. That's what I'm talking about. It's going to go through until the end of August here, August 30th, so about another 10 days. You can go public skating on Tuesdays and Thursdays, 5:30 to 7:30 p.m., or on Sundays, 1 to 3 p.m. Yes, the ice is back in the arena, so that's possible. And stick and puck skating is just that. You wear full hockey gear with a stick and a puck, but you're just skating. You know, so it's just a way to get used to, I guess, wearing all that gear and skating around and moving the puck around, all that kind of stuff. Stick and puck skating is actually broken into two age groups, ages 8 to 12 on Wednesdays and Fridays, 5:30 to 7 p.m., and then ages 13 through 16, also Wednesdays and Fridays, 7:30 to 9 p.m. So public skating and stick and puck skating. If you want to learn more about it, figure out how much it costs and all that stuff, give the Chetwynd and District Rec Center a call, and they can fill in all the details for you. 250-788-3111.
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Now, for a minute, I thought, you know, maybe we ought to put things on hold. But when I think about those boys, and I think about the dreams that they were chasing, I know that the spirit that they had was one of never quitting. It was one of showing up. And so I'd love it if you'd help me show up for them here tonight. I come from Calgary, Alberta, home of the Calgary Stampede. I don't know if you heard of it or not. But we like to have what we call a hoedown out there. I don't know if you have them in Toronto. It's like a party, you know, shindig, a hootenanny, you know what I mean. So help me get this together. Let's get those hands together if you can right now. Come on. I'm going to teach this to you. It goes like this. That's where I come from. That's who I am. You sing it, come on. That's where I come from. That's who I am. That was pretty good, but I think you can do better. I'll give you another chance. Y'all ready? Come on, Toronto, are you ready? Yeah. Let's sing it for Humble. Come on. That's where I come from. That's who I am. You sing, come on.

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That all works fine. It is 32 minutes past the hour of 9, 9:32 on a Thursday morning. Happy Thursday morning to you all. It's Ray Howard here, and I'm only here for another 10 or 15 minutes, not very much longer. So, yeah. Okay, coming up on Friday, September 4th. Friday, September 4th, which is not that far away anymore. 5 till 8 p.m. Friday, September 4th is the Summer Shakeout happening at the Chetwynd and District Rec Center. And what this is for school-age children ages 5 to 11. 5 to 8 p.m., I could say, on September 4th. It is a whole bunch of activities and games and arts and crafts stuff happening. They're going to have pizza to feed and fuel the fun and excitement. And there is a limited number of spots, and they would like you to pre-register. Register by Wednesday, August 26th, which is this coming Wednesday next week, and it's $25 per kit. And of course, I mentioned they're going to have pizza, they're going to have all kinds of activity and games, they're going to make their own back to school bag charms, so a little bit of creative arts and crafts kind of stuff like that, and all kinds of fun. So that is Friday, September 4th. The Summer Shakeout at the Chetwynd and District Rec Center. If you need more info, best to call the Rec Center and ask them all about the Summer Shakeout. 250-788-3111.

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That gets you listening any which way you want to there. 9:44, 44 minutes past the hour of 9 o'clock on a Thursday morning. Happy Thursday to everyone. My name is Ray Howard, and my shift here is pretty much done for the day, but I have one more thing that I'm just going to throw at you in case, you know, you might be getting hungry come noon or maybe this supper time and whatnot, and maybe you like to go to Brown's Social House in Dawson Creek. Brown's Social House has rigged up a $20 gift card that I can arrange for you, and of course there's a catch, a gotcha, a lookout for. Basically, if you've won any kind of a card from a Brown Social House in the past 3 months, the past 90 days, you don't qualify. So there you go. However, if you have not won anything from Brown Social House in the past 3 months, the past 90 days, all you have to do is give me a call, 1-800-788-5330. That is 1-800-788-5330. And with that, I am gone for the day. Thank you very much for listening, and we'll catch you tomorrow morning.

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1: This is your Peace FM news for August 19th, 2026. The BC Highway Patrol says officers in northern BC issued 58 impaired driving prohibitions during this year's summer impaired driving campaign, with three of those linked to drug impairment. The enforcement campaign ran from June 15th to July 31st, targeting impaired drivers through check stops and roadside enforcement across BC. According to the BC Highway Patrol, northern BC, which includes most communities north of 100 Mile House, recorded the second highest number of impaired driving prohibitions among the province's regions during the six-week campaign. Province-wide, officers issued 229 impaired driving prohibitions and 18 drug-related prohibitions. The South Coast region accounted for the largest share with 97 prohibitions, followed by northern BC with 58. In 2025, northern BC recorded 146 impaired driving prohibitions and 13 drug-related prohibitions during a longer campaign that ran from June 15th to August 31st. Despite the lower numbers this year, police say impaired driving remains a serious concern on BC roads. In sports, Wednesday action, the Toronto Blue Jays lost to the Tampa Bay Rays 6-7. In the CFL, tonight, the Ottawa Redblacks take on the Montreal Alouettes. On Friday, the Edmonton Elks versus the Winnipeg Blue Bombers. On Saturday, the Hamilton Tiger Cats versus the Toronto Argonauts. And on Sunday, the Saskatchewan Roughriders versus the BC Lions. 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
1: Let's go.

Back in the day, Potts Farm was a place to go. 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King and the Can and the Marlboro Man, Jack and Jim were a few good men. 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You better mind your business, man, watch your mouth, before I have to knock that loud mouth out. I'm tired of talking, man, y'all ain't listening to more dirt road.

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0: Hugh McLennan here. This week on The Spirit of the West, I'll visit with an old friend of mine, Oklahoma rancher, cowboy, poet, and former bull rider Jay Snyder. There's a song from the late Charlie Daniels, and you'll hear how his generosity helped preserve the memory of Casey Tibbs. Bitmaker Dave Elliott explains what causes a cold-jawed horse, great music, and much more. 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
1: This is your Peace FM news for August 19th, 2026. The BC Highway Patrol says officers in northern BC issued 58 impaired driving prohibitions during this year's summer impaired driving campaign, with three of those linked to drug impairment. The enforcement campaign ran from June 15th to July 31st, targeting impaired drivers through check stops and roadside enforcement across BC. According to the BC Highway Patrol, northern BC, which includes most communities north of 100 Mile House, recorded the second highest number of impaired driving prohibitions among the province's regions during the six-week campaign. Province-wide, officers issued 229 impaired driving prohibitions and 18 drug-related prohibitions. The South Coast region accounted for the largest share with 97 prohibitions, followed by northern BC with 58. In 2025, northern BC recorded 146 impaired driving prohibitions and 13 drug-related prohibitions during a longer campaign that ran from June 15th to August 31st. Despite the lower numbers this year, police say impaired driving remains a serious concern on BC roads. In sports, Wednesday action, the Toronto Blue Jays lost to the Tampa Bay Rays 6-7. In the CFL, tonight, the Ottawa Redblacks take on the Montreal Alouettes. On Friday, the Edmonton Elks versus the Winnipeg Blue Bombers. On Saturday, the Hamilton Tiger Cats versus the Toronto Argonauts. And on Sunday, the Saskatchewan Roughriders versus the BC Lions. For Peace FM News, this is Ray Howard. I like to try-

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0: Hugh McLennan here. This week on The Spirit of the West, I'll visit with an old friend of mine, Oklahoma rancher, cowboy, poet, and former bull rider Jay Snyder. There's a song from the late Charlie Daniels, and you'll hear how his generosity helped preserve the memory of Casey Tibbs. Bitmaker Dave Elliott explains what causes a cold-jawed horse, great music, and much more. 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
1: This is your Peace FM news for August 19th, 2026. The BC Highway Patrol says officers in northern BC issued 58 impaired driving prohibitions during this year's summer impaired driving campaign, with three of those linked to drug impairment. The enforcement campaign ran from June 15th to July 31st, targeting impaired drivers through check stops and roadside enforcement across BC. According to the BC Highway Patrol, northern BC, which includes most communities north of 100 Mile House, recorded the second highest number of impaired driving prohibitions among the province's regions during the six-week campaign. Province-wide, officers issued 229 impaired driving prohibitions and 18 drug-related prohibitions. The South Coast region accounted for the largest share with 97 prohibitions, followed by northern BC with 58. In 2025, northern BC recorded 146 impaired driving prohibitions and 13 drug-related prohibitions during a longer campaign that ran from June 15th to August 31st. Despite the lower numbers this year, police say impaired driving remains a serious concern on BC roads. In sports, Wednesday action, the Toronto Blue Jays lost to the Tampa Bay Rays 6-7. In the CFL, tonight, the Ottawa Redblacks take on the Montreal Alouettes. On Friday, the Edmonton Elks versus the Winnipeg Blue Bombers. On Saturday, the Hamilton Tiger Cats versus the Toronto Argonauts. And on Sunday, the Saskatchewan Roughriders versus the BC Lions. 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

She was storming through the house that day, and I could tell she was leaving. And I thought, oh, she'll be back, till she turned around and pointed at the wall and said,

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back and think about them good old days, the way we were raised in our southern ways. And we like cornbread and biscuits, and if it's broke around here, we fix it. I can take y'all where you need to go, down to my hood, back in them woods. We do it different round here, that's right, but we sure do it good, and we do it all night. So if you really want to know how it feels to get off the road, trucks and four wheels, jump on in, and man, tell your friends, we'll raise some hell with a blacktop.

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We've got the South Peace covered.

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0: Hugh McLennan here. This week on The Spirit of the West, I'll visit with an old friend of mine, Oklahoma rancher, cowboy, poet, and former bull rider Jay Snyder. There's a song from the late Charlie Daniels, and you'll hear how his generosity helped preserve the memory of Casey Tibbs. Bitmaker Dave Elliott explains what causes a cold-jawed horse, great music, and much more. 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

0: 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The next District of Chetwynd Regular Council meeting will be held on September 8, 2026. 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

Well, sometimes it might feel like a year since you've really been amazed. 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

0: Hugh McLennan here. This week on The Spirit of the West, I'll visit with an old friend of mine, Oklahoma rancher, cowboy, poet, and former bull rider Jay Snyder. There's a song from the late Charlie Daniels, and you'll hear how his generosity helped preserve the memory of Casey Tibbs. Bitmaker Dave Elliott explains what causes a cold-jawed horse, great music, and much more. 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